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0: 44 Kim with Boss. 34 Kim with Boss.
1: 314, call her advise the propane smell outside. 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
2: Tower 34.
1: Tower 3, 2020, I'm sorry, what was your staffing? 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
2: Mike 41, hot response. It's fourth party caller, 20-year-old male, possible sinkable episode.

0: Fastback 41. Received another call advising a male is having a seizure in the vehicle.
1: Okay. Do you have a vehicle description?
0: We're working on it. 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We're trying to call the daughter who's with the subject now.
1: Okay, thanks.

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1: Where's your at?

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0: Can you show me en route? I'll be following Medic 13 en route to Sinai with a walk-in.
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0: A ramp from 924 to 24, and it should be a dark brown Toyota Camry with flashers on.
1: Okay, we're in the area. We'll let you know. Cool. 41, you can put us a ride.
0: 23-4.

0: 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Hospital, back there, but not there.
1: 21-2 clear, back 41.
2: Bye.
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3: from EMS 71. 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
0: Yep.
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2: G42.
1: 42 en route 2042. G42 engine 412 is going to be on the on ramp 224 from 924 northbound.
2: Yeah.
3: 412, copy.

0: 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He plays 412 in service.
1: 412.
2: Megate, Korean Station
0: 244. 412
1: clear. T49, do you still need T42?
0: What about the transport?
1: T42. Got it, clear. It's clear, 244.
3: Paramedic 41 en route, 224.
1: Paramedic 41 en route, 224, 2044.
0: 29 clear.
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Fox 301-1, Medic 31, respond for a sick person. 207 Kings Crossing Circle, Apartment 2C, doing Kings Path, South and North End. 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
1: 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Medic 31 is out, 24/7. Cold response for a 91-year-old male. General weakness. Unable to get off toilet.
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1: Medic 31-1 clear, 2102.
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0: 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Ambo 338 is clear, 224.
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Fox 4 Lone Dash 2, Company 4, respond for a CO detector activation. 606 Cedar Day Drive between Cedar Lane at the west end and Aaron Way at the west end. 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
2: Session 931. Increase the manpower, at least 2 non-emergents.
3: Pressing non-emergency manpower, at least 2, 2122.
4: Medic 41, clear 224.
3: Medic 41, clear 2122.

0: Officer 1-1, Company 3. Respond, not emergency manpower, at least 2 for a 6 person. 2 of 17's crossing circle, Unit 2, speed between Kings Pass, the south and north end, EMS talk route 2123. Engine 314, your volume is low, repeat please. I'm in Alice 6, 2123.
1: Three, 14, Ms. Fix. 14, 21, 24. They did upgrade the emergency manpower.
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1: 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We're coming from Hickory. 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
2: Tackle box 31-1, medic 81, respond for a traumatic injury. 2413 Taylor Brook Lane between Mountain Road and the dead end. EMS talk group 2128.
1: Presence.

0: 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Do you have any one from Station 33 that can first respond?
1: Mike 81 route. Mike 81 route, 2129. Thanks, everyone. 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
1: My foster 3-1, medic 33, response respiratory distress. He's staff report between Jackson Boulevard and the dead end. 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

0: Medic 33, ma'am. 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

Firebox 04-1, company to respond for a smoke investigation, 733 White Oak Drive, between South Atwood Road at the north and south end, fire truck 2157.

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1: Question 314, Route 4, 2158. Engine 314, some second party caller reporting that they hear a smoke detector and smell smoke. They're knocking on the door, but no one's answering.
0: Copy, thank you.
2: We're calling this fast.
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0: Tower 3-4.
2: That was because they turned on a stove that hadn't been used in a while. We told them to have a service replaced. We will clear on a good intent and also on the faulty detector.
1: Clear on a good intent and faulty detector, 2059.
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0: Deputy Chief 300.
1: Deputy Chief 3 in route. 2200. Deputy Chief 3, Unit 314 in Tower 3. We're going to be changing operations to see Charlie 6.
0: Receive.
2: 314 Drive. I got a 2-story. 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I got nothing evidence. 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Stand by for the 360.
1: Middle of the group, townhome. Nothing evidence. 221. 230 Route. 221.
0: Yep.
3: Yeah. 4-1. 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
3: 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Fox 808-1, Medic 81, Andrews Mafal. 414 Trimble Road, Cross Street of Irwin Drive, Talker BMS 2203. Box 304-1. Command holding at the units on scene 2204.
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0: Okay, you want to roll. 2204. Okay, one hot response. 11-year-old female slipped and fell, hit her head.
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1: Tower 3, repeat.
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1: 22 a week.
2: What do you command, dispatch?
1: Go ahead.
2: The resident of 731 is the one that called 911. The property we're operating in is 733. Are you able to try to get a maintenance phone number to contact them, see if they have a contact for 733? None of the residents here have their phone number. I was futile to say with some smoke in the residence that we're trying to remove, and evidently nobody's home.
1: Well, maybe I have to call maintenance.

0: Morning, Commander Sash.
1: Go ahead.
0: And there we force entry into the residence. Mandus will need to know that. And if not, we'll just need to let Bellaire police know on secure property when we leave.
1: I'm here for you force entry. We'll let Bellaire P know. What is the name of this facility?
0: Stand by. I'll get that for you.

0: Right, yes, sir.
1: Go ahead.
2: The residents are on the scene. They just arrived here.
1: Where's this looking direct?

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1: Weather Command.
0: Maintenance and LRP have been notified.
1: Okay, thanks. You can just let LRP police know that residents are now on the scene. Clear discretion.
0: You're excellent, guys.

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1: Medical Box 212-1, Medic 21A, chest pain, 217 Carroll Avenue, closer to South Roger Street, talk group EMS 2216. Dispatch Utility 13-9. Dispatch Medic 13. I'm assuming Utility 13-9 cleared with you from the hospital.
2: That's correct.
1: I'll clear them now.

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1: Go ahead.
0: Command can be terminated. The residents are advised that means to otherwise. Jimmy clear.
1: Okay, whatever backup alarm you had over took over the radio, I don't know what you sent.
0: Tower 3, dispatch, can you repeat your last? You were broken up.
1: Yeah, you had a backup alarm the first time, so I didn't catch any of what you had said.
0: My apologies. Command's been terminated. Perimeters were advised that maintenance is on the way. And, put it to Tammy Clare, team.
1: I'll mark you clear, 2222.

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1: Medic 33, clear, 2238.
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1: 311, clear, 2238.

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0: 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And it was sweet egg. I'm clear.
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0: Chief 7-1, we're out.
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0: Chief 7-1's arrived. Oh, it's a two-story single family. Nothing evident on Alpha, Bravo, and Delta side. I'll be investigating.
1: Chief 7-1 arrived. Two-story single family. Nothing evident on the Alpha, Bravo, Delta side. Investigating 2304.
0: Charlie also clear.

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1: 271.
0: Property owners here say they do not have an alarm system. Can you make contact and make sure it's not Danford?
1: I'll have the call taker listen back and see if we can confirm the address.
2: 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I'm sorry, from the wheelchair to the bed. Are you familiar with this patient?
3: That's negative.
2: Okay, he's left his door unlocked for you, and he weighs about 280 pounds. He is paraplegic.
3: Thank you.

0: 271, the call taker confirmed with the alarm company that is the correct address.
1: All right. The property owners here do not have an alarm system.
0: Are the homeowners, do they have the last name of Franklin, or is it different?
1: Homa, H-O-M-A.
0: Okay, let me see what I can find on the homeowner information that the alarm company gave us then.
1: 7-Eleven and head towards Ganford. Go down through there and see if you see anything.
2: Received.

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0: 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You 23-14. Hot response. 27-year-old female. Has she wrapped a cord around her neck in an attempt to kill herself? Unclear if she actually applied any or what type of pressure with it. Police are around as well. I don't see any safety issues involved, but your discretion on staging. She is standing outside by a green electrical box. 224 and 388 are both level 4.
1: Sure.

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1: Go ahead.
0: I'd like you to head back to Guilford Court for us, please.
1: Appreciate it.

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1: 311, 2325, cold response, 30-year-old male with black stool, 224 is level 3, 388 is level 4.
0: Copy, thank you.

Medical Arc 609-1, ambulance 62, for fall, 650 St. Mary's Road between Grayson Road and Old St. Mary's Road, operations on EMS 2329.

0: 22-23-30. Cold response for a 69-year-old male who fell down with an upper arm injury. Also advised he's having respiratory distress. 224 is level 2. 388 is level 4. If you need to go to Bayview, they are level 2.
1: Copy.

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412-1, ambulance 33A, medical alarm at 301 Tyree Court between South Columbia Road, north and south end, operations on EMS 2335.

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1: Negative, you said to hold off.
0: Copy, stand by.
2: Medical log switch on dash 1, ambulance 33A being placed in service. Well, I'm going to be request canceled, 2337.
1: And they're fine.
3: Alrighty, 33A clear.
1: 2337.

0: Hey, 66 is that good government fire police at least two.
1: Okay, emergency or non-emergency?
0: Non-emergency is okay, thank you.

o'clock, 609-1-36. 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Operations on EMS 2343.

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0: Medic A3 is around 388. A3 is around 388.
1: 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Operations on EMS 2349.
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0: Medic 81 is 2349. Medic 81, hot response for an 8-year-old male having a seizure. He is conscious and breathing right now. 224 is level 3, 388 is level 4.
2: Correct.
0: 203 is also level 3. Dispatch Medic 62.
3: Yeah.
0: We got one personnel responding. Do you want us to go next due for additional?
2: Oh,

0: 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Go ahead, cancel manpower.
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0: Paramedic 41 route.
1: Paramedic 41-0034, hot response for a 55-year-old male with blood in the stool and also vomiting blood. 224, level 3, 3 days, level 4.
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0: 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Advises stomach is very distended, causing shortness of breath. 224 is level 3, 388 is level 4.
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1: 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A cold response. 58-year-old female with kidney pain, possibly kidney stone. 224, level 338, level 4.
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0: 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Medic 83,
1: 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Police turn route. Female stating she was sexually assaulted. 224 is level 3, 38 is level 1.
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1: 388, 121. Then again, 3 Gerard, don't see. Gerard, 121.

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0: Echo Box 601-1, York County, Mickey 9511, being alerted for a stroke at 2407 Whiteford Road between Old Powell's Hill Road and Powell's Hill Road. Operations on EMS 130.
1: Heavy 30 AAN, Route 2204.
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1: Black 601-1, 992, stroke 24/7 Whiteford Road, between Old Powell's Hill Road and Powell's Hill Road, operations on EMS 132.

0: Medical Box 1316-1, Company 13, non-emergency manpower, at least four personnel to assist Medic 13 with a fall at 1607 Boggs Road between Alpine Drive and High Point Road. Operations on EMS 133.
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0: 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Started about 30 minutes ago. 224 is level 3, 388 is level 1. Franklin Square is level 4.
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Ambulance phone A, choking at 103 Hamilton Place, Unit B, boy, cross streets, North Post Road, dead end, operations on EMS, 206.

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1: 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They're unsure what. 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
0: 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So can you please call back?

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1: 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Medic 41, clear 224.
0: Clear 219.
2: Tango,
0: clear 224. Clear 219. 21C is going to be E. Edward.
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0: Medical box 836-1, chest pains, 416 Burnley Drive, between Barnesman Court and Burnley Court, North End. Operations on EMS.
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0: breath, unable to speak, and unable to walk. 224 is level 3, 38 is level 1.
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2: 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I already contacted security. 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
0: Received.

0: 21 same route, 637. Fluency is the hot response for 72-year-old female, respiratory distress. Cole advised the patient did have COVID that caused permanent lung injury. Local hospital's on the one.
1: Engine 34 seems arrived. The main entrance will be first game.
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1: Medic 31 around 650. So, I'll respond for an 89-year-old male that having registered insurance with a pale color change, 224 level 2, 38 level 1.

Blackhawk 209-2, ambulance 21A, for a warrant service standby. All-American Steakhouse in Aberdeen, 3720 Churchill Road, between Long Drive and JFK Highway, underpass, Tucker, EMS 654.

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2: 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Medic 81, it's going to be a hot response. You have a 97-year-old female, respiratory distress.
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0: 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A three-story apartment complex, House of Evidence. We investigated.
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1: Mike 81, Route 224, 735.
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331-1, ambulance 33 for back pain at Avondale, 128 West Ring Factory Road, unit 139, between Brookfield Road and Emerson Bypass. Operations EMS 743.

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1: 9:33 around 744, cold response, 85-year-old male, severe back pain, unable to move. 224 is level 2.
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1: 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Medic 31, 749, hot response. 66-year-old female, high heart rate. 224 is level 2.

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1: Engine 411 820, hull is advising, fire alarms activated in that apartment. Nothing evident.
0: 411 direct, thank you.
1: Engine 411, hull is advising, the alarm has stopped going off, but they're unable to make contact with the resident in that condo. They still want you to come check it out.
0: 411 direct, thank you.

0: Before, but I got a 3-story garden style condo. I'll be investigating. Nothing of it at this time.
1: Okay, G4 investigating 828.
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0: That's correct.
2: 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He's on scene. 39-year-old male. Not acting correctly. Revising their life performance.
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0: 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Nobody's answering the door. 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So we're just in the service. You should be clear.
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1315-1, Medic 71, respiratory distress, 2509 Hester Road between Canterbury Lane and Suffolk Lane. Operations EMS 924.

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1: Medic 83, 937. Hot response. 73-year-old female urinating blood. 224 is level 2.

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Operation TMS 953.

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0: 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Heart Heritage, 3708 Greer Nursery Road, between Glasgow Road and Davis Road. 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

0: 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Be careful going in.
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2: 1 in.
1: 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Medic 31, 1047.

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Dog Walk 303-1, Medic 311, Zip 335, Kenmore Avenue. 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

Malcolm Ox, 1304-2, medic 13, unconscious subject, Falston Middle School, 2301 Cars Mill Road, crossing the Murgatroyd Road and Old Falston Road, Operation ZMS 1102.

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2: Medic 13's in route.
1: Medic 13-1102. Community Correction School policing officer, unconscious 14-year-old, located in the back of the school, requesting a hot response. 224, level 1, 388, level 2.
2: 13's in route.
3: MS 17-2, dispatch, keep me in route on the 2303 Carson over call.
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1: Okay,
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1: Arrived at London 7.
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0: 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We're behind the school in the middle of the playing area field.
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We're crossing Woodbridge Centerway in the dead end operation, DMS 1115.

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0: 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Operation EMS.
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0: Block 714-1, ambulance 10 for a fall. 4444 Rose Court, crushed at Daisy Lane and the dead end. 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

0: 331-1, AML-33, fault 128 West Spring Factory Road, room 1312, crossing of Brookfield Road, and Vietnam Veterans Memorial Highway, operation DMS 1118.
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2: 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Operation VMS 1126.
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1: 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T4, small brush fire on the embankment.
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13-5-1, Palmer County Medic 45, being alerted for a stroke. 2403 Plainfield Drive, crossed to Old Falston Road, dead end operation, EMS 1137.

0: Fox, 1305-1, Medic 83, stroke 2403 Plainfield Drive, crush to Old Falston Road, at an operation at EMS 1130.
1: Dispatch 41A has arrived in Hopkins.
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0: 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York County Medic 9511, meet a letter for a sick subject. 206 Pilots Hill Road, crossing Old Pilots Hill Road and Greener Street Road, operation DMS 1140.

0: Walmart County, I'm at 40,000 route.
1: 616-1, medic 71-6, subject 206, Pilesville Road, crossing Old Pilesville Road and Green Nursery Road, operations EMS 1141.
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0: 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Hot response for an 88-year-old female with stroke symptoms, slurred speech, 224 level. 224 is now level 4, 388 level 2.
1: I got a small brush fire right at 80.1 on the slow lane. We're going to be out investigating.
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1: Static 44, 1159, cold response from a 48-year-old female with a headache. Feels like she's going to pass out. 224 level 4, 388 level 2.
0: All right.

6-1, ambulance 41, heart problems. 615 Pine Oak Avenue, across to Red Oak Avenue and Tiberi Avenue. Operations EMS 1205.

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1: 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Cold response, a 47-year-old male who doesn't feel well. 224 level 4, 388 level 2.

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1: 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Dispatch 411.
2: 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Edgewood Middle School, 2311 Willoughby Beach Road, crossing to Perry Avenue and Sequoia Drive. Operations on fire, 1209.
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3: 12-10.
4: Hey, 31's cleared.
6: And 1213's in route 4. And 1213's in route 4.
3: 1213, 1211.
4: Bank 31. We're clear 224 out of service personnel.
1: Okay.
5: Dispatch, you did advise the middle school, correct?
3: Correct.
5: I have arrived to be investigating. Nothing seems to be going on as far as evacuation.
3: The school resource advised they were starting the evacuation.
1: ML 21A. 1211, you have a cold response for a 55-year-old male, crushing hot response. 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
0: 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Chest pains, 4178 Flintville Road, crossing to Patrick Road and Bald Hill Lane, Operation EMS 1213.
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4: 7.
1: 5-year-old male, MSP is requesting EMS. Hospital diabetic emergency. 224 level 4.
2: All right, dispatch, they're telling me it's not here. It might be at the high school. You got any other information?
4: Nope, it just says it's Wood Middle School and it's being evacuated.
3: Man, I walked over to the high school.
0: Firematic 216-1, Company 2, Brush Fire, Holiday Inn Express, 1007 Beardsville Road, crossing the Aberdeen Thruway, West End, and Brady Way. Operations on fire, 1214.
3: It is being evacuated.
1: I call work.
4: Receive Side Alpha, 1215.

0: medic one, you have a hot response for a 60-year-old female. I think she's having a heart attack. Caller's advising the house has a brown porch with flowers and two blue vehicles out front.
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3: 1215. 1213, I think there's a hydrant in front of you. Just page there. Dispatch, if you can, make another call and have them send their contact out to the front entrance of the school across the street.
2: Receive. 14 is going to be a mulch fire.
4: Oh, that worked right.

0: Investigation is commenced.
1: Okay.
0: In the area of the gym and the concession, over to our gas.
1: And anything?
0: In the area of the gym and concession, strong radar gas. Well, tell us they warmed up, would be great.
1: Okay, that's going to be on the Delta side, correct?
0: That's right.
1: 1213, can you take that Delta side and see if you can make access, see if you can find.
2: Great, Dave.

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0: 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We're going to leave it off for now until VG&E gets here.
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1: Truck 8 crew, do you still have super facilities with you?
2: That's right.
1: I'm going to get the alarm reset.
2: We're working on that.
1: Thank you. Truck 8, you said you shut the gas off totally.
3: We shut the gas off to the food lab. That's where we have our strongest odor. We don't smell anything now.
1: Okay. So it's not the whole school, it's just that area?
3: That's correct.
1: Okay.

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3: Benny Burke. 212-1 for a 6 subject, 309 South Park Street, apartment A10, crossing Warren Street and Plater Street.
1: Okay. Thank you for in and out.
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3: 941. Valley Walk 383-1 for a 6 subject at Chris Doe's Pizzeria, 1517 Rock Spring Road, across the Spenciola Parkway, and Forest Valley Drive, Operations EMS.
1: Engine 314. Are you near where Truck H was?
5: 1232.
1: I work with Haney in there. He just came out and reported to me.
3: Crazy.
5: Four level 4, 388 level 2.
3: Correct.

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3: 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Do you need them started?
2: Please. We've got a small leak in the utility closet. We isolated it, but they can come out here and check it.

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1: That's correct.
0: Command.
2: Four 11 to command. 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
3: Dispatch 2314. Will you be remaining for BGE?
2: You will not.
3: Thank you.
4: Yes, if you could wait about 5:13,
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4: Okay.
3: Dispatch to Lana Fishman.
2: Go for 314.
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0: C4-1213, driver. Southern Green, driver. BGE guy to Alpha side, where I'm at with you.
3: Other command was calling another unit.

0: 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It has been isolated. 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
4: Can you mark a note in the card? We accessed the Knox box, but none of the keys unlock any of the doors in the building.
2: Okay.
0: Paramedic 41 is clear, patient refusal.
2: All right, 41, 1245.

0: Command engine 415, officer.
1: Okay.
0: You talk to that BGE guy about what we talked about as far as opening up the school.
1: Trying to walk through, we're talking about it now with facilities. We're 15, chief. BGE guy's okay with it. Everybody here is comfortable with it. He's just going to go check the boiler room and the meter stack while he's here. But everything's good.
0: All right, I'll tell her that she can start letting people back in because her buses will start showing up in about an hour.

0: Well, it'd be very dispatch.
1: Go ahead.
0: And we secured the area of the school that may have been the problem. We're giving the school back to the school board. They're going to put people back in, and PG's here, check it all out. Everything's clear. All the units can clear.
1: West 405-1, units can clear when ready, 1250. Medic 1, your message.
0: Four also.
1: G4, 1250.

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2: 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She said twice over the last week there's been probably a false guy hanging around the front of the arena. Hasn't done anything.

0: 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She just wanted us to know about it.
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0: 33, 1325. 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The call was disconnected. You have a 88-year-old male who's bleeding from the legs. We don't have a room number at this time. 224 level 4, 388 level 2.
1: Okay.

0: Hi, 33's arrived. This is Bob from 33. 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
1: 33. They're still not answering the call. What am I going to throw?
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0: 41A is en route to the three box. We can put letter 41 back in the service.
1: Okay, 41A is going to be making this call.
0: Yeah, 41A is taking the call.
1: Okay. You're en route at 1344, cold response from 98-year-old female. There's a wound or a buttock that's infected and bleeding. 224, level 4, 388, level 2.
0: 41A is direct.

0: Chief six en route.
1: Complete six, brush fire, Quarry Road and Old Pottsville Road, operations fire, 1345.
2: Chief six, so far we've gotten two calls. 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Second caller advised in the area of 1158 Quarry Road.
0: Chief six, direct.

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0: Okay, DBW recontacted again and advised they believe the power is going to be an issue from a power line down in the woods. 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
1: Okay. Six, dispatch.
3: Fresh six.
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1: 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Cold response for medical alarms.
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Medic 83, 1403. Medic 83, you have a hot response for a 48-year-old female overdosing on Benadryl. 224, level 4, 388, level 2.

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1: 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You have a hot response from 38-year-old male, chest pain radiating to the left side, 224 level 4, 388 level 2.
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1: I'm located outside, 2D4 level 4 and reroute, 388 level 2.
2: Okay. I think we can do this.
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0: Beta 1-1, name of Danny 1-6, subject DaVita, dialysis, 1415 Mountain Road South, crossing of Philadelphia Road and JFK Highway overpass, operations EMS 1414.
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2: 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Cold response for 67-year-old male whose hemoglobin is dropping. 224 level 4 and reroute.
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0: 927-1, Company 6, non-emergency manpower, sustained on 92 at location 4105 Conowingo Road, crossing Center Street and Butterfly Drive, operations on EMS 1418.
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0: 562-1419. Utility 6-2 dispatch. 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
0: You were called for an MDC at 22 in front of Campus Liquors.
2: Clear refusal 1435.
1: Don't see one. Do you know if it's a PD or PI?
0: We're about to step out and investigate. But it's three vehicles. There's an SHA truck here as well, blocking traffic for them.
1: Receive.

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5: 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Ambulance 13-6, subject 1306, Erica Court, crushed at Belia Road, deadhead operation DMS 1438.
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3: Not at 13, 1438. Medic 13, you have a cold response for a 51-year-old female who has an affected amputation and is vomiting. 224, level 4, and reroute 388, level 2.

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0: 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Can I get the hospital status of 203?
1: Two zero three is level four.
0: Okay.

0: 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What's the status of 213?
1: They're level 3.
0: Roger.
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/31. 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
2: Good.
1: Okay, we finally got a location. They're going to be located in the Edgewood Hall. Okay. Medic 41, it's a hot response for an unaged juvenile. They advise there was a student unresponsive on the sidewalk. If you're on Edgewood after coming off of 24 going towards the high school, we did have the sheriff's office just in case the child's unaccompanied.
2: Team 71 arrive.
1: You arrive, 59.

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1: 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Hot response, 73-year-old male, numbness in his arms, also other stroke symptoms. They did not advise what. Came directly from Company 6.
0: Okay.
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304-1, Analyst 311, Miller PD on scene with a sick person at Audie's, 599 Baltimore Pike between South Kelly Avenue and Veterans Memorial Highway. Operations on EMS 1517.

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0: at Medic 41. It's going to be the Edgewood Road south of where you are. You're at the Denny's location. 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
3: 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Apparently, the stove was running all night with foil inside. He's on auto clean. He has lung issues.

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2: That's right.

0: 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Patient does want to be checked out.
1: 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We'll head on up.
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6: Over to Los 1314 Dash on Medic 33, respond for traffic pain 1801, Ingleside Road, between Sedonia Road and the dead end, EMS Health Route 1529.

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3: 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Hot response, 74-year-old female, chest is heavy, having cold sweats. Does have a history of COPD. 388 is level 2, 224 is level 3, and reroute, 203 is level 4.
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2: I'm on 24 around Festival. 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
2: Okay.
1: It's just for your information. 41A was coming from 203.
2: Sorry.
0: That's Fox 231-1, Medic 83, respond for a sick person, 284 Wakely Terrace between Wakely Circle and Victory Lane, Team of Talker 1536.

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1: Ross River 2-1, Medic 311 respond for a call. 518 Underwood Circle between Underwood Lane on the west and east end. 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

0: 7-1, medic 10, respond for a sick person, 2812 West Church Lane. 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
2: You're clear, 213, 1648. Medic 41, you're in route, 1648. 213 is the cold response for a 65-year-old female who's vomiting and has diarrhea. 224 is level 3 and reroute, 203 is level 4.
1: Sure.

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1: 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The hot response for a 50-year-old male. 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
0: 24 to 38.
1: Hello? That's correct. He's also complaining of leg pain.
0: That's 4.

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1: 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Hot response for a 69-year-old male who is not alert and intoxicated. 224, 388 are both level 3. 203 is level 4.
0: 81, sir.
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I've got a 45 being alerted or chest pain. 1046 Lakefront Drive between Willowin Drive at the south and north end. EMS Talker 1659.

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1: Truck 8-1704. So hot response, 57-year-old male having a heart attack. He has chest tightness. Closest medic unit is coming from Bel Air. Medic 81's arrived. Medic 81-1704.

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0: 9-3, Kingdom on the Alpha side, Crest 2 engine. Single white mobile home, nothing evident. The officer, I'll establish the command.
1: Mobile home, nothing evident. Survey on the Alpha.
2: 922-1, engine 913 arrived, nothing evident, 1717.
1: Survey on the 1717.

0: Yeah, like 44 arrived. Command line dispatch. One story all the way around, nothing of it. I have a light haze on the inside.
1: All the way around, nothing of it. Light haze on the inside.
0: With the exception of I-11, unit stage out on pull.
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4: 913. We just had a walk-in advising. There's a subject slumped over in a green pickup truck in the area of Route 1 and 136. Green gun, put myself on it, and the dispatch of medic will be in route to investigate.
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1: IV1A en route, 1741. IV1A, it's a cold response, 70-year-old male, whose legs are bleeding and his skin is flushed. Beside the Walgreens.
4: General.
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5: Be advised, we got a report of somebody that came up on the ramp saying that there was an overdose in a green pickup somewhere right around Harford Tire. Obviously, we didn't see anything north or south on Route 1. We're going to double back and check 136, but if we don't see anything, we'll mark a false call.
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1: 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We'll clear.

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1: Received the nature of the request?
0: 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Realistically, no need for EMS here.
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2: They're level 1.
1: Yeah, well, thank you.

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1: 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They're level 3.
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1: 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The hot response.

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Respond for Hemmer to the Lorien, 1909 Emerson Road. 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

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Baltimore County 485, response for a sick person, patient first, 560 West Hill Road, room 9, between South Atwood Road and Emerson Bypass, EMS Talk Group 1801.

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3: EMS info and dispatch, keep 34 going to Lorien. Is 45 coming from Barmer County? Are they going to be responding to BLS?
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1: Receive Medic 1.
2: I'm direct, I'm clear. 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
1: I think you could go to House 1. 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Hot response, 77-year-old female. High blood pressure, low O2. 45 direct.

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0: 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We'll be able to handle this.
1: EMS 17-1.
2: Copy that. I'm clear. Thanks, 45.

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2: We're clear. 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

medical box 540-1, medic 55, respond for unconscious person at the barbershop. 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
0: Proceed, medic 55 here and out, 1814. HPD's at location requesting hot response for a 40 to 50 year old female who is unresponsive. 224, 388, both level 3. 298 is level 1.
1: Correct.

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0: You just start to mark a box 1362-1 for allergic reaction to urgent care 2315 Bel Air Road.
1: Job and switching the EMS. Medic one's around.
2: Medic 1815. Medic 1's a hot response, 21-year-old female, having an allergic reaction, they're unsure to what. She has had two doses of Benadryl. 224, 388, both level 3. 203 is level 4 in reroute.
1: EMS 17 through dispatch, I'm going to route the allergic reaction.
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0: 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Can you add me to the call at Lorien, please? I'm on scene.
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0: is the route to Garcia Court. Caller reported an 8-year-old struck by a vehicle. The child's uncle stated they didn't need an ambulance and they went back into the apartment. We're unsure exactly what's going on.
1: Rescue,
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0: This is 314 Tower 3. Showing a water flow for zone 975. There was no answer on callback.
1: 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You got a 50 cent

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1: You got CG4s on reroute.
0: 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They're actually level 2.
1: Oh, okay.
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0: Medic 83,
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4: 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Dispatch 2, Garcia, Corps Command.
3: Got it.
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4: 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Okay, just for information, we're taking a brush fire, 4313 Marigold Lane.
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0: Medic 62, you're en route, 1831.
4: 415 with 2. 415-2, 1831.
0: Severe dimension is non-communicative. 224 is level 2. 203 is level 4. 201 is also level 4.
5: Right, thank you.
4: Units around the Marigold Lane. Caller advising neighbor has fire, this out of control in the back. Soot and ash is falling everywhere.
1: Okay. Brush 4 with 2.
4: Brush 4 and route 2, 1831. Route 3, where you at?
7: We're in the back. We just spoke to the manager. He said they forgot to put it on the test.
1: All right, cool. I'll talk to those businesses. They say they got nothing, and they're tired of us coming out here.
7: Okay. Tower 3 is clear out
4: there. Very good detail.
1: Three 14, Fox Service, that's good, I'm quick.
7: 62.

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0: 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Medic 41, 1834.
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0: Do you have PDM route to this location?
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0: Okay, and we'll go ahead and switch back to EMS.
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5: 224 level 2, 388 level 3, 201 is level 4.
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0: Amos 17-2 is clear. You put me in route to Constant Friendship.
1: 18-2-1840. They're actually out of 224 now.
0: I'm direct.

0: one dispatch, we're clear. Patient refusal. Do you want us back at 301 or do you need us anywhere?
1: You're clear, 1841. That's correct. You can go back to your station.
0: Sir, we're turning the level. T-4-4 level.
2: Gotcha.
0: Hey, still got myself and 415 coming.
2: And where we have additional units. We're going to hold to the units on scene. At a medium-sized area close to the wood line of the shed. Homeowner's been advised. No burn from middle site. We're extinguishing the fire. 411 dispatching copy.
3: That's right. And just be advised, there is a burn ban in effect as well now.
2: Copy. He was advised.
0: He's in the station.
1: 1842.
0: I'm clear.
3: 415.
4: We're clear.
3: Units clear, 1843.
1: Stand by. I'll find out their exact location. We see him. Disregard.
4: Four 15 correction, arrived and cleared.
3: Pursuit, 1843,

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0: Jerry, I'm being around. 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
1: 5.
0: Oh, 5, nice to meet you.
2: 12, 14 before.
0: Oh, 14 before, nice to meet you.

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0: 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Restationed on the hydrant.
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4: 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Just passing rack 33 on fire. 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
7: A13 is
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1: A33, I believe it is a house. 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
2: That was fine. I can very great. 1933.
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3: 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E. Wilson Avenue, cross street to Roosevelt Avenue and Baldwin Circle. 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
2: Quite frankly, I have no idea how this car got back here. 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
1: 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A13, you go with units on scene.
2: Yep.
1: A13, repeat.
0: Yeah, it's fine.
1: Man, dispatch, single vehicle well involved. You can hold his units on scene.
3: On scene. Yes, stand by. Scene.
0: I'm clear.
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0: G4 command. Alright, sir. Hey, up here in block traffic at Continental. Body track replaced. Appreciate you. Thanks, sir. Dispatch, definitely going to need law enforcement at Continental Drive also.
2: Is there law enforcement Continental Drive? Make it work.

0: 21A. Is it an assault or a suicide something?
1: Over the suicide. 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They need the ambulance for the assault portion.
2: Okay, we got it.

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1: Medic 81 here, 1957. Hot response for a 76-year-old female who's bleeding from a vascular surgery incision in the groin area. 224 level 4, 388 level 3, 203 is also level 4.

Nine o'clock, 73-1, MAC 10, sick person, 3873 Old Federal Hill Road, Cross Streets, Canopard, Grim Hill Road, Operations EMS 22.

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1: 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Hot response, 75-year-old female who is confused. 225,